0: 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Yeah. Stephanie Rainey on Red FM.
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1: This morning we handed over a cheque for 311 grand to Katie from Cove. She was the winner of the biggest ever cash machine. We've got 200 grand for you to win tomorrow morning and an incredible trip to France. We want to send you and three of your besties skiing with Top Flight. 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

0: Republic. It's I Ain't Worried. It's Cork's Red FM of a Tuesday afternoon, just approaching 1 o'clock. Lots more celeb juice, bit of crack, bit of music. Shane Codd, Cat's Eye in Haven on the way after we get your new sport and weather next.
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Zed, it's Maren Morris. That is The Middle on Cork's Red FM. And that is the tune I am leaving you with today. I'll be back tomorrow between 4 and 7 in for Cullum again. And I can't wait.